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Sa among President and CEO, ang Pastor at Kaibigan ng Bayan, Pastor Dan Dangalio. 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Sa atong technical and transmitter, Junting Kang Rari Sitor and Joshua Wang, magandang lalaki sisan. Sa atong news writer, Bay Dagojos Belga. Sa atong mga broadcaster, Attorney Ruby Milesio, Tata Ritisa, Charimay Pangin, DJ B and DJ Aya, and Noel Cagol. Kini si Romeo Chiang Jr. Muingon, Pilipinas og Bukidnon. 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

0: nagawa na magyutay oras, the impeachment of the trial of the century. The impeachment trial sa Radyo Kaibigan 98.5 DXRK Radyo Kaibigan. The trial of the century. The impeachment trial of Vice President Sara Zimmerman Duterte Carpio.
1: Who signed this response, if you know?
2: Si Attorney Zuleika T. Lopez at si Mr. Limuel G. Ortonio po.
1: Again, Madam Witness, you are familiar with the signatures for the same reason you stated?
2: Yes po. Kasama po ito dun sa specimen signatures na naka-attach po sa liquidation documents.
1: Dito sa response ng Office of the Vice President, meron bang mga dokumento na sinama dito sa response na to?
2: Yes po.
1: Ano-ano itong mga documents?
2: Nag-submit po sila ng acknowledgement receipts as documents evidencing payments. Tapos, to support po the payment of rewards, nag-submit sila ng certification ni Colonel Raymond Dante P. La Chica together with the Protective Intelligence Operations Report. At yung panghuli pong attachment ay yung warrant register.
1: Okay. By agreement and upon direction of the presiding officer, we will be marking instead a tabulation of these acknowledgement receipts for the period July 14 to September 30, 2023, representing the third quarter liquidation, alleged liquidation expenses of the Office of the Vice President. Without prejudice to the right to our opportunity to present them at the appropriate time separately to the appropriate witnesses in the future, you know.
3: Duly noted.
1: Madam Witness, if you are shown a acknowledgement receipts, would you be able to identify them?
2: Yes, po.
1: We will not show them now, but did you prepare, if at all, a tabulation or summary of these acknowledgement receipts for the third quarter?
2: Yes po, meron po akong tabulation.
1: Would you please show them to us? We have copies, Your Honor, of these tabulations or summaries. And for the record, we're giving the Honorable Presiding Officer and counsel for the respondent copy of the summaries. Madam Witness, these summaries that you prepared, tell us the process involved. Ano-anong ginawa mo? Paano ka nakarating sa mga tabulation o summary na yan?
2: Nung ma-receive ko po yung documents na sinabit kasama po ng response, in-encode ko po yung mga acknowledgement receipts na ang naglalaman po ng disbursement nila by date, activity, and the amount po.
1: And we have selected a few of these acknowledgement receipts. If shown to you, please identify the same. P-1 being flashed on the screen. Pakibasa nga ng mga pangalan dito.

0: Acknowledgement.
1: Cheese. In English, cheese. Matthew N. Queso, 7/15/23. Magkano to, Madam Witness?
0: 250,000 po at na-receive ni Matthew N. Queso noong July 15, 2023.
1: Ginamit for payment of supplies.
0: Opo.
1: Susunod, Nova Santos, 50,000 pesos, P-1-8-2147. 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
1: 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Another one, P-1-18-2092. 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
0: Yung mga acknowledgement receipts po na purchase of supplies and purchase of supplies, hiningan ko po ng additional documentation to ascertain po na ipinambili po talaga ito ng supplies.
1: 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Bumili daw siya ng information. Last four in this list. P-1-8-2635 for Contis. Connor Adrian, 9/20/2023 for 50,000 reward payment. P-18-2178 Hanilet Camille C, 8/3/2023, 350,000 pesos. P-1-18-2665 Christine Applegate Estrada, 50,000 pesos for reward payment. And last but not the least, P-1-18-2010, isang Denise Tanya Escudero, August 25, 2023, bumili ng information itong Escudero for 120,000 pesos. Miss Madam Witness, may keso, may Escudero, may Hanilet, may Estrada. Anong observation mo dito sa mga selected ARs na pinakita sa iyo?
0: Yung sa mga payment of rewards po, hindi po siya supported ng documents evidencing success. And yun sa purchase of supplies po, hiningan ko po ng additional documentation to ascertain na binayad po talaga ito para sa supplies na ginamit sa confidential operations.
1: Your Honor, please.

0: We just have three certifications for the Office of the Vice President, and then we will go to the DepEd, but it's now 12 o'clock, and all with the names Apple, Queso, Manga, and etc. I think it is time for us to have lunch, Your Honor. With the permission of this Honorable Court.
1: Of course, Counsel.
0: Request for continuance.
1: If you think it is a good time to pause so that your direct examination may not be cut at an inappropriate time, Chair will accede to that.
0: May we ask that the witness be temporarily excused, Your Honor?
1: The witness is excused for lunch. Kain ka muna, Ma'am Sailene. We resume at 12:30. Chair declares a lunch recess.

0: P-1-12-L hanggang P-L-12-L-10 na reports ng Protective Intelligence Operations. 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
1: Doon po sa mga engagement ni Vice President, yung attendance po niya sa mga meetings, sa mga commencement exercises po. 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And lahat po ng naging engagement nila for the third quarters of 2023.
0: Yung mga nakalagay sa third quarter na report na sinabi mo, ganun din ang linagay sa first and second quarter na tinestify mo kanina?
1: Yes po, may mga activities na pareho po. Mga meetings, mga attendance po sa iba-ibang events.
0: Tree planting, meetings, award ceremony, etc. Madam Witness.
1: Opo.
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0: Pero on clarification of the presiding officer, tinanong kung ano ang hindi compliant. Yung pagkaroon ba ng tree planting o yung sinasabi nilang activity in connection with confidential funds. Sa tree planting na yan, anong nakikita mo na activity in connection with alleged surveillance?
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1: Yes po, para po mapatunayan yung pagbibigay ng payment of rewards.
0: After itong Office of the Vice President's response in relation sa third quarter expenditure, February 6 to September 30, 2023, at saka sa first and second quarter, ano nangyari? What happened next after all of this response of the Office of the Vice President for the three quarters?
1: During po the evaluation ng responses sa dalawang AOM, nagkaroon po ng Committee on Good Government and Public Accountability hearings po noong November 2024. At dito po nagkaroon ng statement si Ms. Gina Acosta, ang Special Disbursing Officer ng OBP, na by the directive of BP Sara, binibigay po niya ang cash advance for confidential fund kay Colonel Raymond Dante Pila Chica.
0: Before we go into that, Your Honor, please, Presiding Officer, this witness alluded or has testified that there was a Committee on Good Government and Public Accountability, CGGPA hearing. Kailan to?
1: November 2024 po.
0: Yes. For the understanding and appreciation of this Honorable Court, this was subject of a motion for judicial notice of the prosecution and the transcripts of that hearing as to its actual occurrence, as to what transpired, Your Honor, have been subject of judicial notice. Your Honor, Mr. Witness, Madam Witness, sinabi mo na nag-testify si Ms. Gina Acosta. Nandun ka ba sa hearing na yon?
1: Yes po, nandun po ako sa hearing na yon.
0: Bakit ka nandun sa hearing na yon?
1: Kasama po ako sa resource persons from COA na umaten po doon.
0: Nasubpina ka ba?
1: Yes po.
0: Bakit ka sinubpina?
1: Kasi ako po yung staff na nag-conduct ng evaluation po ng mga documents na sinubmit in relation sa liquidation ng confidential fund ng OBP at DepEd.
0: Okay, and you said that in that hearing of the Committee on Good Government and Public Accountability, nag-testify ang isang Ms. Gina Acosta. Ito pang Ms. Gina Acosta yung sinabi mo kanina na Chief of Staff. Ay, hindi. Sino? SDO ng Office of the Vice President?
1: Yes po, si Ms. Gina Acosta po.
0: At nakilala mo siya sa hearing na yon? Nandun talaga siya?
1: Opo, nagpakilala po siya.
0: Nagpakilala siya sa iyo?
1: Hindi po, dun sa hearing po. Kaya hearing na-identify ko po na siya po yun.
0: And anong sinabi niya? 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
1: Na by the directive po of BP Sara, binibigay niya kay Colonel Raymond Dante Pila Chica, head ng Vice Presidential Security and Protection Group, yung cash advance po for confidential fund.
0: Na sinabi kay Gina Acosta ng Vice President na ibigay niya kay isang Colonel La Chica. Sino itong Colonel La Chica?
1: Siya po yung head ng Vice Presidential and Security Group po nung time na yun.
0: Itong Colonel La Chica, hindi siya Senior Disbursement Officer?
1: Hindi po.
0: Special
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0: Disbursement Officer?
1: Hindi po siya ang SDO.
0: Ano ang kinalaman ng isang head ng security sa disbursement ng confidential funds, kung alam mo?
1: Under po kasi sa joint circular, nakalagay po doon na ang sa responsibility ng SDO na siya yung magdi-disburse ng cash advance. And meron din pong provision under 6.1.1 na hindi under no circumstance shall cash advance for confidential fund be transferred from one accountable to another po.
0: So, kung ano ang nakalagay sa circular na yan, 6.1.1, yun lang dapat ang officer na dapat mag-disburse ng pondo.
1: Yes po, si SDO lang po.
0: E paano kung ang Vice President mismo, Vice President, yung head ng agency, ang siya mismo nag-instruct kay Ma'am Gina Acosta na bagay ni Gina Acosta kanyang SDO kay Colonel La Chica. Tama ba yun sa palagay ninyo o sa evaluation ninyo, Madam Witness?
2: Kindly turn on the mic of the counsel for respondent, Tech. And why is it off?
3: Hello. The witness is incompetent to answer that question.
2: If she knows, counsel, witness may answer.
1: Under
2: if you know, Celine. If you don't, you can also say so.
1: Okay po, thank you po, Your Honor. Under po kasi sa joint circular, it is the SDO na mag-disburse ng cash advance. And ang participation po dito ng head of agency is to oversee, kasama po sa responsibility niya, to oversee the agency-wide use ng kung paano po ginagamit ang confidential fund.
0: So ang sagot sa tanong ay, ang tanong ko ngayon, sa sinabi mo, sa palagay mo, bakit ka nabahala na si Ms. Acosta?
3: Your Honor,
0: I have not yet asked the question.
2: Let the counsel finish her question. Counsel for response.
0: Why does it concern you, as you stated, that Ms. Acosta admitted to transferring the confidential funds?
3: Your Honor, please.
0: To Colonel La Chica.
2: Are you done, Attorney Kuponen?
0: Yes, Your Honor.
2: Yes, Counsel
3: Correspondent. Your Honor, the witness did not say that she was concerned about it. So that's a leading question. Misleading, sorry.
2: Kindly reform, Counsel. You already established that the witness heard Gina Acosta under oath testify that she was instructed by the Vice President to give the funds to...
0: What observation or significance did you draw from the admission by Ms. Acosta in this Committee on Good Government and Public Accountability hearing? What observation or significance did you draw personally from this admission?
1: This is a direct violation po ng joint circular, specifically yung item 6.1.1 po.
0: Again, 6.1.1. Are you familiar? Are you competent to testify on what 6.1.1 is?
1: Yes po.
0: Bakit?
1: Kasi po, ang nakalagay dito is hindi po pwedeng ibigay ito ng SDO sa ibang officer po.
3: Your Honor, please.
2: Counsel for respondent.
3: The question is unresponsive, Your Honor. She was asked why are you competent to testify on 6.1.1? The answer rather is unresponsive.
2: Witness is directed to answer yes or no. If she is competent, she's going ahead of the horse.
1: Yes po, kasi ang basis po ng audit namin is the joint circular.
2: Okay. Attorney ka po nun, you may proceed.
0: What next did you do in relation to the liquidation of the OVP's confidential funds after this committee hearing?
1: After po the committee hearing together, after din po na ma-evaluate yung mga liquidation documents and yung mga responses, I drafted po a notice of disallowance and sinabit ko po ito sa aking division chief for her review.
0: Okay. So ikaw mismo ang nag-draft ng notice of disallowance?
1: Yes po.
0: Anong basis nito? Itong notice of disallowance?
1: Ang una po is yung kanina pong nabanggit ko na yung directive ni BP Sara na ibigay ni Ms. Gina Acosta yung cash advance for CF kay Colonel La Chica, which is a violation of under 6.1.1 of the joint circular. And after the violation po nung after the evaluation po nung responses, the amount of 261,300,000 was also disallowed kasi nga po yung payment of rewards amounting to 62 million were not supported with documents evidencing success. And yung purchases po nila ng supplies and provision of medical and food aid in a total amount of 199 million based on the acknowledgement receipts po, hindi ma-ascertain na these are for purchase of supplies. Kaya po nanghingi ako ng additional documents po. And yung pang-apat po is, based sa evaluation ng mga acknowledgement receipts for the third quarter, may disbursement po doon for purchase of information na nabayaran before ma-release yung cash advance na nagkakahalaga ng 300,000 pesos.
0: Okay, so you is dahil dito sa mga reasons na yan, eh, nag-issue ka ng notice of disallowance. If shown to you, itong notice, will you be able to identify the same?
1: Opo.
0: Your Honor, please, can we ask Attorney De La Cruz?
2: Assistant Counsel may approach.
0: This has been remarked as Exhibit P-1-13-F, Your Honor, for the prosecution.
2: And for the record, respondents 1-9. Please proceed, Counsel.
0: Yes, Your Honor. Again, for the record, this is likewise respondents' exhibit, the same as prosecution, which, again, they refuse to stipulate on. How much, Madam Witness, was disallowed in your notice of disallowance?
1: Yung buong amount po na 375 million pesos.
0: 375 million. Anong period ang covered nitong 375 million na to?
1: Bale, ito po ay for the three quarters of 2023. Tig 125 po per quarter.
0: And this is being flashed on the screen as well. Sino-sino ang responsible persons in connection sa notice of disallowance na inisyo ng COA ICFAO dated March 31, 2026?
1: Ang mga persons po ay sina VP Sara, DSDO Ms. Gina Acosta, ang Chief Accountant Ms. Julieta Villa del Rey at si Colonel Raymond Dante Pilachica po.
0: Now you said that respondent Duterte, Sara Duterte, is accountable. Why? Bakit accountable ang Vice President Sara Duterte?
1: Because she approved po the transactions and the utilization of the cash advance po.
0: Saan nakalagay sa mga dokumento ang inapprove ng Vice President mismo?
1: Yung sa accomplishment report po.
0: Sa mga lahat ng accomplishment reports. Ito naman Ms. Gina Acosta, why do you say that she is also accountable?
1: Kasi po siya ang special disbursing officer at responsibility po niya na i-disburse ang cash advance.
0: Okay. Pag sinabing accountable, no? Hindi naman tayo accountant. Ano sa layman's term ang ibig sabihin ng accountable?
1: Yung taong may pananagutan po doon sa pondo na binigay sa kanya.
0: Okay. May pananagutan. So, ang Sara Duterte, Vice President, may pananagutan.
1: Opo, tama po.
0: Bakit? Anong nature ba ng pondo na yan?
1: Kasi po, ito is pondo ng bayan po.
0: Pondo ng bayan. In English naman, public funds.
1: Opo.
0: Ms. Gina Acosta, bakit naman siya accountable?
1: Dahil siya po ang designated na special disbursing officer and responsibility po niya na i-disburse ang cash advance.
0: Okay. At bakit? Hindi ba niya ginawa yung kanyang responsibility ng mag-disburse?
3: Objection, Your Honor. Leading question.
0: Why do you say that she is an accountable officer?
2: Reform Council.
0: What?
2: No, you already did. So,
0: I reformed, Your Honor.
2: I know. You already did. Please continue.
1: Pwede pong paulit yung tanong.
0: You mentioned that Gina Acosta ay accountable officer rin. Bakit?
1: Dahil sa kanya po ibinigay yung cash advance for... 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
0: Incidentally, pag ganyan sa mga companies, yung mga nag-handle ng mga pondo, may bond. May bond tinatawag, no? Dito ba sa Office of the Vice President, accountable public disbursement
1: Objection.
0: Officer? Saan kaya? Meron ba sa circular ang nakalagay na kailangan magbigay ng bond ang SDO?
3: Your Honor, please.
2: Yes, Council.
3: Leading question.
2: I'll consider it preliminary, Counsel, because I think it's a given that SDO should have a bond. Kindly answer, Madam Witness.
1: Nakalagay po ito sa joint circular. Your Honor, pwede po bang mag-refer ako sa joint circular?
2: You may, Celine.

0: Nakalagay po ito doon sa item 6.1.2. Sabi po dito, cash advances for CFN or IF shall be drawn by duly designated and banded SDOs or head of agency for the implementation of a program, activity, and project.
1: So yan. May I proceed?
2: Council, may proceed.
1: Okay. So sa binasa mo, ang SDO ay dapat magbigay ng bond. Sa, in, do you have any knowledge if this Gina Acosta gave a bond pursuant to that joint circular that you read?
0: Yes po, naka-attach po ito dun sa liquidation documents. Required po ito sa joint circular. Okay.
1: At magkano naman? 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Magkano ang bond?
0: Hindi ko na po maaalala yung kung magkano, pero based po sa evaluation ng mga documents, enough naman po yung bond ng SDO para i-cover yung cash advances niya.
1: If the amount is the amount stated, if you recall?
0: Hindi ko na po maalala yung kung magkano yung bond, pero during the evaluation po, hindi po namin naging findings yun.
1: Okay. 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
3: Your Honor, please.
2: Yes, Counsel.
3: Leading question, Your Honor.
2: Actually, I would have sustained it because she asked and answered. Already answered, Counsel.
1: You said I will reform Your Honor.
2: Yes, she already answered that that question earlier. Kindly reform, Counsel.
1: Ito namang Miss Villa Del Rey. Why did you say she is an accountable officer?
0: Dahil po dun sa liquidation report, sinertify niya na complete and proper yung mga liquidation documents po. Pero upon the evaluation po, hindi po ito complete and proper.
1: And Colonel Chica?
0: Dahil po siya ang nag-disburse ng cash advance despite not being the special disbursing officer ng Office of the Vice President.
1: And why is that? Is this among your observations?
0: Yes po.
1: And what did your observation indicate about Colonel La Chica?
0: Yun nga po, ito po yung isang mga ground kung bakit po na-disallow yung total ng 375 million.
1: Sa pagkaalam namin, based on our understanding, may mga stages yan. Ano? Ang unang stage ng evaluation audit, observation memorandum. Tama?
0: Opo, tama po.
1: And in the case of the Office of the Vice President, naka-issue kayo ng AOM.
0: Opo, tama po.
1: Ang next stage dapat dyan, ay ang notice of suspension. Tama?
0: Opo.
1: Now, in the case of the Office of the Vice President, pagkatapos nagbigay ng response ang Office of the Vice President sa AOM na inisyo ninyo, anong nangyari? Anong ginawa ng Office of the Vice President?
0: Nag-respond po sila sa AOM po.
1: So nag-respond sa AOM. Did the response address? Sinagot ba ng response na yan ang lahat ng observations, lahat ng non-compliance, lahat ng discrepancy, deficiency na pinoint out nyo sa AOM?
0: Based po sa evaluation ng mga responses together with the attached documents po, hindi pa rin po ito naging compliant sa joint circular.
1: And what did you do? What did your office do, if any?
0: Kaya po, nag-issue po kami ng notice of disallowance.
1: Bakit, Madam Witness? Sa pagkaalam natin, pagkatapos ng AOM, dapat notice of suspension. 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
1: Apart from this joint circular of 2015, meron, please confirm kung meron mga rules and regulations na inissue ang COA para sa mga settlement of accounts, if you know.
0: Ang basis po namin is yung rules and regulations on settlement of accounts po.
1: Anong ibig sabihin nun? Anong particular provision?
0: Pwede pong pakiulit yung tanong.
1: Sinabi mo na merong rules and regulations on settlement of accounts.
0: Opo, meron po.
1: At instead of a notice of suspension, diniretso nyo agad sa notice of disallowance.
0: Opo, tama po.
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0: 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And in this case po, yung naging transfer po is a direct violation, making the transaction irregular. 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
0: Doon po siya sa irregular, which is a violation po siya sa joint circular.
1: Okay. So yung joint circular na kalagay illegal, improper, at irregular. Ang sinasabi mo ay irregular.
0: Opo, tama po.
1: At bakit irregular ulit?
0: Kasi po, hindi siya
3: Ask and answered, Your Honor. Ask and answered.
2: Ask and answered, Counsel.
1: Okay. What is the status of this notice of this allowance at present, if you know?
0: Nasa...
3: Ask and answered already, Your
2: Honor. I don't quite remember, Counsel. It
1: was
2: would be
1: not
2: okay
1: asked
2: to repeat.
1: Yet, Your Honor.
2: It would be counsel. Okay to repeat, nevertheless. Yes, Ms. Eileen.
1: What is the status of this notice of this allowance?
0: Nasa prescribed period pa po ang OBP para po mag-appeal sa commission proper po.
2: Okay. With the indulgence of counsel, and what is the prescribed period to appeal before the commission?
0: 180 days po after nila ma-receive yung notice of disallowance.
2: 6 months?
0: Opo.
2: You may proceed, counsel.
1: And to your knowledge, are they still well within this 6 month period to submit?
3: Asked and answered already, Your Honor.
1: Your Honor, please. It is within. This is follow up to the question of the presiding officer. What is the period? 180 days. My question is the 180 days still currently applicable?
0: Yes, po.
1: Okay. Next, Madam Witness, are you still okay?
0: Apo.
1: Punta naman tayo dito sa Department of Education.
2: Before you move on, Counsel, with the indulgence of Attorney Kapunan, Ma'am Sailin, so dahil binigay diyo mano kay Lachika ni Gina Acosta, dinisalaw niyo na lahat?
0: Yes po, kasi direct violation po ito ng joint circular.
2: Subalit dahil hindi yan dumaan sa notice of suspension, inissue niyo yung notice of disallowance nang hindi binibigyan ng pagkakataon, sumagot muna o magpaliwanag ang OVP. Wala pa po sila. Ngayon pa lang kung sakasakali kung mag-aapil sila.
0: Opo.
2: So you have not heard the side of the Vice President or the OVP's office with respect to what you heard Gina Acosta say under oath in the House hearings? Wala pa silang response doon?
0: Wala pa po.
2: Wala
0: doon
2: pa
0: na lang po. Doon na lang po sa appeal.
2: Doon na lamang. So, inisyo nyo to nang hindi naririnig yung panig nila.
0: Opo.
2: You may proceed, counsel, to the DepEd.
1: What is your participation, Madam Witness, in the post-audit of the confidential funds of the Office of the Vice President of Department of Education for the first quarter and second quarter of 2023, covering the periods February 20 to March 30, 2023, for the first quarter, and for the second quarter, April 25 to June 30, 2023. Anong participation mo, if any, sa post-audit na to?
0: Ako po yung nag-evaluate ng response ng DepEd sa audit observation memorandum na na-issue sa kanila for the first and second quarters of 2023 po.
1: You also said that earlier that nung na-transfer na si Mr. Wamil, na sinundan mo, eh, nag-issue siya bago siya umalis ng isang AOM dated February 1, 2024. Confirm that?
0: Opo, tama po.
1: And to your knowledge, nagbigay ba ng sagot or response ang DepEd, Department of Education, na ang head of agency ay si Vice President Sara Duterte. Meron bang response ang office ng DepEd sa AOM dated February 1, 2024 na inisyu ni Mr. Wamil?
0: Opo, nag-submit po sila ng response noong April 17, 2024.
1: And if I show you a copy of this response dated April 17, 2024, ma-identify mo ba siya?
0: Opo.
1: Showing to you now, Attorney De La Cruz. Showing to you now, the Department of Education's response, pre-mark as Exhibit P-1-21-B. P-1-21-B, Your Honor.
2: Kindly turn on, thank you. And respondents 1-9. Counsel, correct?
1: Yes, sir.
3: Your Honor, it's 1-79.
2: Ah, 79.
3: DE.
2: Ah, sorry. 1 dash. The response is 1 dash.
3: D-1-79-DE.
2: Noted.
1: Madam Witness, anong relation itong document na in-identify mo sa sinabi mong sinubmit na response ng DepEd Secretary?
0: This is the same response po na sinubmit sa amin ng DepEd.
1: Please look at this document. Meron nakalagay sa last page. Kaninong signature ito kung alam mo?
0: Kay Attorney Michael Wesley T. Powa po.
1: Attorney Michael. Who is this Attorney Michael Powa?
0: Based on this document po, Undersecretary and Chief of Staff.
1: Okay. Why are you familiar with his signature?
0: Dun po sa dalawang documents na na-evaluate ko, pareho po yung signature niya dun sa dalawang transmittal letters po.
1: And how many acknowledgement? Okay. What were the attachments, if you recall, to this response of the DepEd?
0: Nag-submit po sila ng acknowledgement receipts, certification from the relevant partners, specifically the Armed Forces of the Philippines.
1: Ano pa?
0: At saka po, fully accomplished na disbursement voucher. And meron din po pala silang sinubmit na DepEd Order Number 1.
1: You mentioned na may attach sa response na acknowledgement receipts for the first quarter and for the second quarter by the DepEd. If shown to you, will you be able to identify them?
0: Yes po.
1: For the first quarter of the DepEd, You have made a summary, please confirm, Madam Witness, of 561 acknowledgement receipts.
0: Opo, tama po.
1: For the period February 20 to March 30, 23, meron kang summary na ginawa?
0: Opo, meron po.
1: Dala mo ba yung summary na yan?
0: Yes po.
1: Your Honor, please, the witness is producing a summary of 561 acknowledgement receipts for the first quarter. Liquidation expenses of confidential funds of the Department of Education.
2: Observation of counsel is noted.
1: We are giving copies to Respondent's Counsel and to this Honorable Presiding Officer through the Clerk of Court.
2: Yes, please. The Clerk of Court, to those sides, directed to kindly get a copy.

0: You may proceed, Council.
1: We request, Your Honor, that this tabulation for the first quarter prepared by the witness be marked as Exhibit P-1-33. Madam Witness. For the second quarter of the DepEd, attached to the DepEd's response is 619 acknowledgement receipts. Do you confirm that?
2: Yes, po.
1: This is for the period April 25 to June 30, 2023.
2: Opo.
1: And this consists... No. Do you have that summary with you?
2: Yes, po. Meron po.
0: Same order, kindly mark it and furnish the opposing counsel as well as the court with a copy.
1: For the record, Your Honor, the first quarter is 561 acknowledgement receipts. The second quarter is 619 acknowledgement receipts. So the summaries of quarter one and quarter two consist of 1,180 acknowledgement receipts, Your Honor.

0: These are marked. We request that this be marked as Exhibit PI-34 for the second quarter.
1: Noted.
0: Madam Witness, anong proseso ang ginamit mo sa paggawa ng evaluation or tabulation na to?
2: Gaya po ng ginawa ko rin sa OBP, tinabulate ko po ito by date, per yung activity and the amount po.
0: Okay. And familiar ka sa mga ARs na to, Madam Witness?
2: Opo.
0: And if shown to you, we will show you some selected examples. Also going to be flashed on the screen. Showing to you Exhibit P-1-17-29 being flashed on the screen. Madam Witness, anong pangalan na nakalagay dito?
2: Pirma lang po. Ay, di ko po mabasa kung pirma ito, pero wala pong...
0: Walang pangalan, pero may pirma.
2: Opo.
0: And anong place na inisyu?
2: Based po sa dokumento, ang address po is Danao.
0: At ang date?
2: February 21, 2023.
0: February 21, 2023 for... Magkano?
2: 50,000 pesos po for the payment for information.
0: Okay. Can you read the others? P-1-17-81. Alfred Avanta.
2: Nakalagay po, acknowledgement receipt date, February 21, 2023. Received the amount of 100,000 in payment for supplies. Payee, Alfred Abanta, address Malolos.
0: Malolos. Next, P-1-17-288. Mary Santillan. Some place initiate ito, Madam Witness, based on the document.
2: Based po sa document, ang address po nakalagay is Davao City.
0: Okay. Anong date nito?
2: February 21, 2023.
0: February 21, 2023. Okay. Galing Malolos, pumunta ng Davao, Negros Occidental naman. P-1-17-382. Amiliu. Magkano to?
2: 45,000 po in payment for rental safe house.
0: Ang date?
2: February 21, 2023 po.
0: And place is?
2: Ang nakalagay po sa dokumento na address is Negros Occidental.
0: Negros Occidental. For the next one, P-1-17-492. Kaninong pangalan ito?
2: Pirma lang po.
0: Walang pangalan, may pirma. Saan naman place binigay ang perang ito?
2: San Francisco, Agusan del Sur po.
0: So, from Negros Occidental, pumunta ng Agusan.
3: Your Honor, please, Your Honor.
0: Magkano ang... There's no question yet.
4: Kindly...
0: Ano ang date...
4: I know where you're getting at, but kindly finish your question, Counsel.
0: Anong date ang inisyo nito based on this document?
2: Ang date po is February 21, 2023.
0: Okay, the next document.
4: Counsel for respondent, yes.
3: Your Honor, can the counsel be reminded not to make any inferences on the document, Your Honor? Like from Malolos, pumunta ng Negros.
4: Counsel is so reminded. Just ask your question to the witness. Let the witness be the one to respond to whatever elicitation or admission you want to get, counsel.
0: Yes, Your Honor, we will comply, although it's self-evident that all these documents are dated February 21, 2023, like the next one, P-1-17-493, in the name of Andre Galor. Where was it issued, Madam Witness?
2: Based po sa document, ang address po is Makati City.
0: And what date?
2: February 21, 2023 po.
0: For what amount, Madam Witness?
2: 100,000 po for the payment of rental safe house.
0: Okay. And the last in this first set is P-1-17574. Is there a name? Anong pangalan na nakalagay sa dokumento?
2: Minda Lacson po.
0: Anong date?
2: February 21, 2023.
0: Anong place?
2: Negros Oriental po.
0: Okay. Madam Witness, based on the documents, 1, 2, 3, 4, 5, 6. Based on these 7 selected documents presented to you, do you confirm that there is only one date of disbursement?
3: Your Honor, please.
4: Asked and answered.
0: February 21, 2023 is the uniform dates in all of these.

0: documents, Madam Witness?
1: Your Honor, please.
0: I have not yet asked the question.
2: No, ask you, and answer, you already did, Honor. You already did, Counsel. If it's the uniform date.
0: Okay, what is, the question is this. What significance can you draw or observation can you make for these six documents issued on the same dates in six different places from seven? Danao, Malolos, Davao, Negros, Agusan, Makati, Sito Negros, Oriental. What observation can you make, if any, as regards these acknowledgement receipts that you identified?
1: Based po dito sa mga acknowledgement receipts na to, lahat po sila is dated February 21, 2023, and naibigay po sila sa iba-ibang addresses po na nakalagay dito.
0: You mentioned earlier on testimony that you have audited many national agencies, correct?
1: Yes po.
0: And at least 30, if I recall right. At least 30 national agencies?
1: Opo.
0: Okay. Based on your evaluation, how many government or national agencies have had similar submissions on acknowledgement receipts? If you recall, same date, different locations, different names. How many, based on your recollection, national or local government agencies have submitted acknowledgement receipts of this nature?
1: Hindi ko na po mabilang, pero may mga nagsasubmit din po ng acknowledgement receipts po.
0: Ang tanong sa'yo, acknowledgement receipts na pare-parehong araw, pero iba-ibang location. Meron ka bang maalala?
1: Parang wala. Wala.
0: Okay. Going now to several acknowledgement receipts, which we will show you. Please go over this. Again, acknowledgement receipts by way of liquidation for the DepEd. Can you please go over this one by one, being flashed on the screen? First is P-1-17-7 for Geraldine Omoy. What date is stated there?
1: Nakalagay po dito February 25, 2023.
0: And place?
1: Nakalagay po sa dokumento na to, ang address po is Masbate.
0: Magkano?
1: 200,000 po for the payment of reward.
0: Next, P-1-17-87. Kaninong pangalan na nandyan?
1: Pirma lang po yung nakalagay.
0: Walang pangalan. Saan in-issue?
1: Sa Lawag City po.
0: Anong date?
1: February 25, 2023 po.
0: February 25, 2023, for how much?
1: 100,000 po for the payment for supplies.
0: Okay. P-1-17-88 to a Mr. Aquino, Jaime Aquino. From Davao City, magkano?
1: 45,000 po.
0: And what date?
1: February 25, 2023 po.
0: Okay. Next, P-1-17-127. Whose name is it? What amount and what date?
1: Pirma lang po. Tapos, ang date po niya is February 25, 2023. Ang nakalagay po na address is Agusan del Norte.
0: Next, Madam Witness. Rex Napoles, P-1-17-128. What date, what place, and what amount is stated?
1: Ang date po is February 25, 2023. 50,000 in payment for transport, rental, or expenses. Ang address po po na nakalagay is Olonga po.
0: P-1-17-169. Madam Witness. Whose name, what is the date, the place, and the amount?
1: Ang date po is February 25, 2023, in the amount of 40,000 for the payment of information. Address po is Samar.
0: P-1-17-213, Eduardo Tan. What date and where was it disbursed and what amount?
1: Nakalagay po sa dokumento date February 25, 2023. Ang amount po is 150,000 in payment for reward. Ang address po is Masbate.
2: With the indulgence of counsel, so as not to belabor the point, based on your understanding, Ma'am Sailin, yung address po bang nakalagay sa baba? Address kung saan binigay yung pera o address ng tao? Sa pagkakaunawan niyo po, ha?
1: Based po dito documents evidencing payment, yung address po dito is yung kung saan po binayad.
2: So ang ibig sabihin, pro forma document po ba yan?
1: Hindi po ito kasama sa annexes sa joint circular.
2: So, hindi ito pro forma?
1: Hindi po.
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1: Yes,
2: hindi po. Address kung taga saan sila.
1: Opo, kasi based po sa... ito po ay documents evidencing payment. So, yung address dito is kung saan po binayaran.
2: And that is reflected in the AUM you issued with respect to the first and second quarter?
1: Hindi po.
2: Wala sa AOM yan?
1: Wala po.
2: Okay. Counsel, you may proceed.
0: Mr. Lito Saludores, P-117-237. What date was it issued or paid? San binayad ang pera? Anong date at anong amount?
1: Ang date po is February 25, 2023.
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Ayan, mga igan!

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All I need is a little love in my life. 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A little, but I'm hoping it might kickstart me.

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1: We have come to the day's end. 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Continue to shower your blessings in our families. 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Bye.

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0: how are you? Kumusta na po?